0: Metropolitan.
1: I first moved there in 1999. I was supposed to go out there for like a semester of college, and I ended up never leaving. It's that energy on the dance floor that I think has, you know, helped house.

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I guess she fucking knows it. Sometimes I wish I could.

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1: 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You know what I mean?
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1: Pull me out of this.

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Killers in the jungle. Killers in the jungle. Killers in the jungle. 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Killers in the jungle. Killers in the jungle. Killers in the jungle. Yeah, that-

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Killers in the jungle. Killers in the jungle. Killers in the jungle. Yo, listen, you hear that? Killers in the jungle. Killers in the jungle.

0: 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Can you feel it? Can you taste it? Can you see it?
1: Tu universo es electrónico.

Drink some margaritas watching the blue lights. Listen to the mariachi play at midnight. Are you with me? Are you with me?

0: about it.
1: I guess I fucking love it.
2: What's it?
1: I guess she fucking knows it. Sometimes I wish I could.

I guess I fucking love it. I guess she fucking knows it. 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